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5: Tonight, expect mostly cloudy skies with a low of 36. Tomorrow will bring a mix of clouds and sunshine with a high of 57. Tomorrow night will be mainly clear with a low of 34. Looking ahead to Saturday, anticipate some sun followed by increasing clouds. There might be a couple of showers, especially late in the day, with breezy conditions in the afternoon. The high temperature for Saturday will be 58. For Blueberry Broadcasting, I'm AccuWeather meteorologist Jason Caterina.

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1: From the Hammond Lumber Company Weather Desk.
4: Tonight, expect mostly cloudy skies with a low of 36. Tomorrow will bring a mix of clouds and sunshine with a high of 57. Tomorrow night will be mainly clear with a low of 34. Looking ahead to Saturday, anticipate some sun followed by increasing clouds. There might be a couple of showers, especially late in the day, with breezy conditions in the afternoon. The high temperature for Saturday will be 58. For Blueberry Broadcasting, I'm AccuWeather meteorologist Jason Catarina.

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1: From the Hammond Lumber Company Weather Desk.
3: Tonight, expect mostly cloudy skies with a low of 36. Tomorrow will bring a mix of clouds and sunshine with a high of 57. Tomorrow night will be mainly clear with a low of 34. Looking ahead to Saturday, anticipate some sun followed by increasing clouds. There might be a couple of showers, especially late in the day, with breezy conditions in the afternoon. The high temperature for Saturday will be 58. For Blueberry Broadcasting, I'm AccuWeather meteorologist Jason Catarina.

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1: From the Hammond Lumber Company Weather Desk.
3: Tonight, expect mostly cloudy skies with a low of 36. Tomorrow will bring a mix of clouds and sunshine with a high of 57. Tomorrow night will be mainly clear with a low of 34. Looking ahead to Saturday, anticipate some sun followed by increasing clouds. There might be a couple of showers, especially late in the day, with breezy conditions in the afternoon. The high temperature for Saturday will be 58. For Blueberry Broadcasting, I'm AccuWeather meteorologist Jason Caterina.

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3: Overnight, expect mostly cloudy skies with a low temperature of 37. Moving into Friday, a mix of clouds and sunshine will be present with a high of 58. Friday night will be mainly clear with a low of 33.

On Saturday, anticipate a blend of sunshine and increasing clouds, with a chance of a couple of showers appearing mainly late in the day. It'll be breezy in the afternoon with a high reaching 61. For Blueberry Broadcasting, I'm AccuWeather meteorologist Jason Caterina.

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1: From the Hammond Lumber Company Weather Desk.
3: Overnight, expect mostly cloudy skies with a low temperature of 37. Moving into Friday, a mix of clouds and sunshine will be present with a high of 58. Friday night will be mainly clear with a low of 33. On Saturday, anticipate a blend of sunshine and increasing clouds with a chance of a couple of showers appearing mainly late in the day. It'll be breezy in the afternoon with a high reaching 61. For Blueberry Broadcasting, I'm AccuWeather meteorologist Jason Caterina.

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1: From the Hammond Lumber Company Weather Desk.
6: Overnight, expect mostly cloudy skies with a low temperature of 37. Moving into Friday, a mix of clouds and sunshine will be present with a high of 58. Friday night will be mainly clear with a low of 33. On Saturday, anticipate a blend of sunshine and increasing clouds with a chance of a couple of showers appearing mainly late in the day. It'll be breezy in the afternoon with a high reaching 61. For Blueberry Broadcasting, I'm AccuWeather meteorologist Jason Caterina.

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6: Overnight, expect mostly cloudy skies with a low temperature of 37. Moving into Friday, a mix of clouds and sunshine will be present with a high of 58. Friday night will be mainly clear with a low of 33. On Saturday, anticipate a blend of sunshine and increasing clouds with a chance of a couple of showers appearing mainly late in the day. It'll be breezy in the afternoon with a high reaching 61. For Blueberry Broadcasting, I'm AccuWeather meteorologist Jason Caterina.

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3: Overnight, expect mostly cloudy skies with a low temperature of 37. Moving into Friday, a mix of clouds and sunshine will be present with a high of 58. Friday night will be mainly clear with a low of 33. On Saturday, anticipate a blend of sunshine and increasing clouds with a chance of a couple of showers appearing mainly late in the day. It'll be breezy in the afternoon with a high reaching 61. For Blueberry Broadcasting, I'm AccuWeather meteorologist Jason Caterina.

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2: Today, expect a mix of clouds and sunshine with a high of 58. Tonight will be mainly clear with a low of 33. Tomorrow, you can anticipate some sunshine initially, gradually turning cloudy with a chance of a couple of showers, mostly later in the day. It'll be breezy in the afternoon with a high of 61. By Sunday, the weather will be mostly cloudy with the possibility of a few showers and a high of 62. For Blueberry Broadcasting, I'm AccuWeather Meteorologist Jason Caterina.

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15: We're going to play easy trivia in just a matter of minutes. The category is, the answer starts with F. What's a baby deer called, Amy?
17: Oh, a little fawn.
15: Correct. Lunchbox, what band is known for the song Pumped Up Kicks?
18: Oh, that's, and it starts with F?
15: Mm-hmm.
18: Pumped Up Kicks, that's, it's not the Foo Fighters, guys. That is, Foster the People.
15: Correct.
19: Wow. Good job, dude.
15: What 1982 movie stars Sean Penn and chronicles the lives of Southern California high school students?
19: That's Fast Times at Richmond High.
15: That's correct.
17: Oh, my gosh.
15: Look at you guys. It's going to be a good game then. Really, you guys good. Are nailing it. All right. Easy trivia coming up.
0: Bones.
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0: Bobby Bone.
1: Come on. In the next segment, a guest that I am so surprised at how beloved she is. Her name is Jen Hamilton. She's a labor and delivery nurse. She is massive online, and she was great. But I didn't realize how much everybody loved her. I'm going to talk to her about stuff like I didn't cut the cord. Like, how does she feel about me not cutting the cord? And also the longest labor ever that she's been a part of. Jen Hamilton next.
0: Bobby Bones.
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2: I'm Paul Wolf. Two men are facing kidnapping and assault charges after Bangor police say a woman was attacked and held against her will at Holiday Park Estates. Officers say the woman escaped after being locked in a bathroom Tuesday evening. Devon Campbell of Michigan and Michael Clark of Ohio are both being held at Penobscot County Jail. A 14-year-old boy is recovering after a shooting in Lewiston Thursday afternoon. Officers responded to reports of gunfire on Avon Street and found a teen with a gunshot wound to the leg. Several teens were detained and three guns were recovered as the investigation continues. A woman suffered serious injuries after an SUV crashed head-on into a school bus near the Westbrook Wyndham Town Line Thursday morning. Police say the SUV crossed the center line on Route 302 before the collision. The SUV driver was trapped and had to be rescued, while the bus driver was taken to the hospital as a precaution. No students were on the bus. And Bath Ironworks has received funding to build a new Navy destroyer. The ship will be named after Vietnam veteran and Medal of Honor recipient Robert R. Ingram. It's one of three destroyers included in the 2023 contract, with each vessel costing an estimated $2.7 billion to build.
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2: The Red Sox fell to the Tampa Bay Rays 8-4 in their series opener from Fenway Park. Jake Bennett was charged with the loss after allowing four runs on six hits and two walks. Boston was riding a three-game winning streak and will continue its four-game set tonight. Your exclusive AccuWeather forecast is next.
3: Are you in a Toyota right now? Friends in the backseat? You're the friend glue. Starter of the group chat. Booker of the cabin. Without you, this road trip would still be a what if. 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Because where you're going matters, but who you're going with, that's everything. 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Toyota, let's go places.
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4: Today, expect a mix of clouds and sunshine with a high temperature of 56. Tonight will be mainly clear with a low of 33. Tomorrow will start with some sun, later turning cloudy with a chance of a couple of showers, mainly in the late hours. It'll also be breezy in the afternoon with a high of 59. Looking ahead to Sunday, anticipate mostly cloudy skies with a few showers and a high of 62. For Blueberry Broadcasting, I'm AccuWeather meteorologist Jason Caterina.

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3: I'm Paul Wolf. A teen accused of killing Sunshine Stewart while she was paddleboarding in Union appeared in court Thursday. A judge has already ruled Devin Young competent to stand trial, and the case is now moving towards a hearing to determine whether he will be tried as an adult. That hearing could happen later this year. New details after a Waldo County woman was jailed on attempted murder and arson charges. Investigators say Jessica Alsop, 41, tried to burn down a home on Monday night with two people and several dogs inside. Officials say she allegedly live-streamed setting the fire on Facebook before fleeing. The homeowners escaped safely and managed to put out the flames. Alsop had only been staying at the home for a few days after being released from jail on a prior arrest. She's back in jail, held without bail. And Republican candidates for governor faced off in another debate Thursday night hosted by WGME and the Bangor Daily News. Candidates discussed issues including the economy, crime, and President Trump's administration. Top polling Bobby Charles did not participate, and Robert Wessels was told he did not meet the criteria.
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3: The Red Sox fell to the Tampa Bay Rays 8-4 in their series opener from Fenway Park. Jake Bennett was charged with the loss after allowing 4 runs on 6 hits and 2 walks. Boston was riding a 3-game winning streak and will continue its 4-game set tonight. Your exclusive AccuWeather forecast is next.
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5: Today, expect a mix of clouds and sunshine with a high temperature of 56. Tonight will be mainly clear with a low of 33. Tomorrow will start with some sun, later turning cloudy with a chance of a couple of showers, mainly in the late hours. It'll also be breezy in the afternoon with a high of 59. Looking ahead to Sunday, anticipate mostly cloudy skies with a few showers and a high of 62. For Blueberry Broadcasting, I'm AccuWeather meteorologist Jason Caterina.

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12: I'm Paul Wolf. Two men are facing kidnapping and assault charges after Bangor police say a woman was attacked and held against her will at Holiday Park Estates. Officers say the woman escaped after being locked in a bathroom Tuesday evening. Devon Campbell of Michigan and Michael Clark of Ohio are both being held at Penobscot County Jail. A 14-year-old boy is recovering after a shooting in Lewiston Thursday afternoon. Officers responded to reports of gunfire on Avon Street and found a teen with a gunshot wound to the leg. Several teens were detained and three guns were recovered as the investigation continues. A woman suffered serious injuries after an SUV crashed head-on into a school bus near the Westbrook-Windham town line Thursday morning. Police say the SUV crossed the center line on Route 302 before the collision. The SUV driver was trapped and had to be rescued, while the bus driver was taken to the hospital as a precaution. No students were on the bus. And Bath Iron Works has received funding to build a new Navy destroyer. The ship will be named after Vietnam veteran and Medal of Honor recipient Robert R. Ingram. It's one of three destroyers included in a 2023 contract, with each vessel costing an estimated $2.7 billion to build.
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12: The Red Sox fell to the Tampa Bay Rays 8-4 in their series opener from Fenway Park. Jake Bennett was charged with the loss after allowing four runs on six hits and two walks.

0: Boston was riding a three-game winning streak and will continue its four-game set tonight. 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
1: From the Hammond Lumber Company Weather Desk.
2: Today, expect a mix of clouds and sunshine with a high temperature of 56. Tonight will be mainly clear with a low of 33. Tomorrow will start with some sun, later turning cloudy with a chance of a couple of showers, mainly in the late hours. It'll also be breezy in the afternoon with a high of 59. Looking ahead to Sunday, anticipate mostly cloudy skies with a few showers and a high of 62. For Blueberry Broadcasting, I'm AccuWeather meteorologist Jason Caterina.
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0: In the next segment, a guest that I am so surprised at how beloved she is. Her name is Jen Hamilton. She's a labor and delivery nurse. She is massive online, and she was great. 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I'm going to talk to her about stuff like I didn't cut the cord. Like, how does she feel about me not cutting the cord? And also the longest labor ever that she's been a part of. Jen Hamilton next.
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1: I was talking with labor and delivery nurse Jen Hamilton, massive online. I just wanted to get her take on me not cutting the cord.
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4: Jen Hamilton.
1: I chose not to cut the cord because... there's a judgment gasp.
5: The judgment already coming through.
1: Good.
5: Okay, so, continue. Give me the reasoning.
1: So they asked, would you like to cut the cord? To which I responded, is there any literal benefit to me cutting this cord? They said, no. I said, I choose not to feel metal going through human flesh, so I will not cut the cord. If you tell me there is something about this, for example, I did skin to skin because I learned why that was important. Right. I said, if there's something about cutting the cord that is a bond to my daughter and myself, I'm in. But if it's literally just me taking metal and going through human flesh, I'm out. So I did not cut the cord. I will now accept your judgment.
5: Okay. Do you regret it? Do you wish that you did?
1: No, I don't want to cut through humans. I don't want to cut through skin. I don't know the benefit.
5: Skin, though. It's just like,
1: it's meat.
5: Just a rite of passage.
1: It's meat.
5: You know? I'll give you that.
1: If they would have said, you need to chew through it so you can really feel the love, I would have chewed through it before I would have cut it with scissors, because at least chewing through it, it would have been something primal. Yeah, I totally passed. How many dads pass on cutting the cord?
5: More than you would think, but I do often talk them into it sometimes, because I think that there's a lot of dads who aren't expecting that question, or like weren't thinking about it. And then we're like, okay, time to cut the cord. You ready? And then they're like, whoa, that's not my job. And then we, you know, encourage. So what I like to do is say, where's your phone? We're documenting this moment. You know, it can be a rite of passage. We had a dad that was like, well, I didn't cut it with the last one. I was like, new tradition, right? You can cut it with this one. I'd say 5% of dads turn us down.
1: That's all?
5: Yeah.
1: Oh,
5: yeah.
1: Wow.
5: I'm very persuasive.
1: What if I would have said, I will chew through the cord? Is that allowed?
5: I mean, I've never seen that happen. I think you would definitely get some looks. I mean, I don't think I can stop you from doing that. I might have my own thoughts about that, but I would keep them to myself. I'm all about informed and empowered decision making. So even if you decide to do something that I wouldn't, I'd say, you do you, boo. That's what I'd say.
1: What are the rules on phones in the room? Because I did get in our delivery the baby landing on my wife's chest, but I didn't know the rules. So I was just kind of, I wasn't hiding it, but I knew there were places I didn't need to be. Are there rules?
5: There are rules. I will say this. I will say, no one can make you do anything that you don't want to do. For me personally, so the rules around recording a birth are all about liability for the hospital and everyone involved. For me, if I see, and I might get in trouble for saying this, but like if I see someone recording during a birth, I keep my mouth shut. Like I don't personally care. And what I'll tell them is like, hey, I'm not going to say anything. You might have other people that do. I personally don't care. But a lot of people do.
4: Bobby Bones.
2: Yeah.
1: All right, there's a full episode up, almost an hour long with Jen Hamilton. All you have to do is go search for the Bobby Cast wherever you get your podcasts. It can be iHeartRadio. You can watch it on Netflix if you want to watch it with your eyeballs. But it's the Bobby Cast. Check it out.
2: Coming up.
4: Tell me something good.
2: Yeah.
1: What happens when you send a paper airplane over a fence with a request on it? I think you're going to like the story. I have it next in our segment called Tell Me Something Good. Okay, quick question. Have you started shopping for Mother's Day yet? 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
23: I'm Paul Wolf. Two men are facing kidnapping and assault charges after Bangor police say a woman was attacked and held against her will at Holiday Park Estates. Officers say the woman escaped after being locked in a bathroom Tuesday evening. Devon Campbell of Michigan and Michael Clark of Ohio are both being held at Penobscot County Jail. A 14-year-old boy is recovering after a shooting in Lewiston Thursday afternoon. Officers responded to reports of gunfire on Avon Street and found a teen with a gunshot wound to the leg. Several teens were detained and three guns were recovered as the investigation continues. A woman suffered serious injuries after an SUV crashed head-on into a school bus near the Westbrook Wyndham Town Line Thursday morning. Police say the SUV crossed the center line on Route 302 before the collision. The SUV driver was trapped and had to be rescued, while the bus driver was taken to the hospital as a precaution. No students were on the bus. And Bath Iron Works has received funding to build a new Navy destroyer. The ship will be named after Vietnam veteran and Medal of Honor recipient Robert R. Ingram. It's one of three destroyers included in the 2023 contract, with each vessel costing an estimated $2.7 billion to build.
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23: The Red Sox fell to the Tampa Bay Rays 8-4 in their series opener from Fenway Park. Jake Bennett was charged with the loss after allowing four runs on six hits and two walks. Boston was riding a three-game winning streak and will continue its four-game set tonight. Your exclusive AccuWeather forecast is next.
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19: From the Hammond Lumber Company Weather Desk.
26: Today, expect a mix of clouds and sunshine with a high temperature of 56. Tonight will be mainly clear with a low of 33. Tomorrow will start with some sun, later turning cloudy with a chance of a couple of showers, mainly in the late hours. It'll also be breezy in the afternoon with a high of 59. Looking ahead to Sunday, anticipate mostly cloudy skies with a few showers and a high of 62. For Blueberry Broadcasting, I'm AccuWeather meteorologist Jason Caterina.
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29: Tell me something good.
1: Madeline's 8 years old and she heard her neighbor playing guitar on his porch. And so there's a big fence in between them. She's only eight. So she gets a piece of paper and she writes, "Hey, will you play a Taylor Swift song?" And she throws the airplane over to the neighbor. Neighbor opens it. And so the neighbor looks it up and starts playing Love Story. And then Madeline is singing from the other side. And this goes up on the internet. It goes super viral.
30: Like, that's so cool. That.
1: Yeah. So the neighbor didn't realize it was being recorded at the time and really only learned about the video's reach because people were recognizing him as the porch guy playing the Taylor Swift song. So the increased visibility to Ethan's music then brought him thousands of new followers and people curious about what he does musically. And so it's just kind of a neat thing to do. He was kind. It was recorded. It was shared. It worked out well.
0: Now, the tragedy would have been if he was like running from the law or something.
2: Oh, yeah.
0: And that's
2: they find him like that.
0: Yeah, we got him. He wasn't.
3: I saw Taylor Swift talking about Love Story and how she wrote it when she was 17 after, and she was just saying, hey, parents, like, send your kids to their room or, you know, share your disapproval with certain things, because that's what happened. They disapproved about a guy that Taylor was seeing.
0: An older guy.
3: And then she was in her room kind of frustrated about it, and that's when she wrote Love Story, which is a jam.
0: Did they ever say who the guy was?
3: I don't know.
2: Like, how much older?
0: Does the internet? I know there's a lot of questions.
4: That's what I was wondering. Yeah.
0: Morgan, does the internet say who Love Story is about from Taylor Swift?
5: Not that I've seen, but also there's a lot of speculation, so it's kind of hard to decipher who it truly is from her perspective.
0: It just says 2008, a guy she was seeing whom her friends and family did not approve of. Yeah.
3: Yeah, I keep just seeing a boy she liked. Oh, they boy. Didn't. Hmm. Why? Have you heard somebody?
0: You hear all kinds of stuff. I hear all kinds of stuff. Huh, I'm hearing stuff right now. You guys aren't here. I hear it. All right, there you go. That's what it's all about.
6: That was Tell Me Something Good.

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2: Friday morning dance party
3: is on.
4: All right, here we go. Mix it up as again. Talking weird like this. Oh. I'm really going to play all kinds of music to put you in a good mood.

0: 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Same thing.
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2: That's the Friday morning dance party.
3: Yeah. Coming up next.
4: We will play easy trivia. What two colors make orange?
5: Red and yellow.
4: What?
5: Red and yellow.
4: Correct.
6: Pretty good.
4: Good. Which country singer released her debut album, Some Hearts, in 2005? I asked this recently, and nobody got it, so I'm asking it again.
5: Some Hearts.
4: Carrie Underwood.
5: Oh. That was the name of her album? Mm-hmm. I thought it was like Jesus her Take debut. The Wheel.
4: No. So we're going to play Easy Trivia next. 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
6: Today, expect a mix of clouds and sunshine with a high temperature of 56. Tonight will be mainly clear with a low of 33. Tomorrow will start with some sun, later turning cloudy with a chance of a couple of showers, mainly in the late hours. It'll also be breezy in the afternoon with a high of 59. Looking ahead to Sunday, anticipate mostly cloudy skies with a few showers and a high of 62. For Blueberry Broadcasting, I'm AccuWeather meteorologist Jason Caterina.
4: Amy, how many superheroes make up the Fantastic Four?
5: Four.
4: Correct. Lunchbox, how many sides does a square have?
14: Four.
4: Correct. Morgan, what's the square root of 16?
5: I don't know. This is really hard, Bobby. Four.
4: Four is correct. Okay, so they're not all going to be that easy, but nobody misses the first round. If you do miss, you hear this sound.
15: You've been boned.
4: All right, Lunchbox is back in this season.
14: Yeah, bring some excitement.
4: Total championships, Eddie 12, Amy 6, Lunchbox 2, Morgan 1.
14: Woo-woo.
4: Here we go. Easy trivia. The category is, what's it short for? What is pop short for in the term pop culture? Eddie? Pop. What's it short for in the term pop culture?
16: I've never, Googled that. But I'm assuming it's popular culture. Popular.
4: Correct. Amy, what is gym? G-Y-M short for?
5: What?
4: G-Y-M, gym.
5: Gymnasium.
4: Correct.
5: Okay.
4: Lunchbox, in science, what is lab short for?
14: Oh, laboratory.
4: Correct. Morgan, what is rhino short for?
5: I don't know if I know how to say the name of the full animal. Rhinoceros. Right. I really like rhino better. Rhinoceros. I don't know how many S's there are in rhino.
16: Just say it. You got
5: it's not coming out of my mouth.
4: I need an
5: rhinoceros.
4: Answer.
5: Rhinoceros.
4: Correct. Wow.
16: That's crazy.
4: I thought she was going rhinoceros. I thought she was sticking to it. Yeah, rhinoceros.
5: Yeah, yeah. But we knew what she meant.
16: But it didn't matter.
5: It wouldn't matter?
16: No,
5: if she said rhinoceros.
4: Rhinoceros? I don't know. Children's literature. Eddie, what does Dr. Seuss's character, Sam I Am, want to serve?
16: Green eggs and ham.
4: Correct. Amy, what fairy tale character sleeps for 100 years?
5: Sleeping Beauty.
4: Correct.
14: Wow.
4: Lunchbox, what animal blows down the homes in the Three Little Pigs?
14: Oh, the big bad wolf.
4: Correct. Morgan, what kind of fictional bear gets into honeypots and lives in the 100-acre wood?
5: Oh, big bear. Is that Big Bear?
4: What kind of fictional bear gets into honeypots and lives in the 100-acre woods?
5: Oh, that's Winnie the Pooh.
4: Correct.
5: Okay.
4: The category is famous flags. Eddie.
16: Okay.
4: Which country's flag features red and white stripes with a blue field of stars?
16: Red and white stripes. That's the U.S. flag.
4: Correct. Amy, what country has a red flag with a white maple leaf in the center? What country has a red flag with a white maple leaf in the center?
5: Canada.
4: Correct. Lunchbox, which country's flag is known as the Union Jack?
14: What? The Union Jack? The Union Jack.
4: Which country's flag is known as the Union Jack?
14: Is this a trick, man?
4: Need an answer?
14: Like, are you going United States two and a, like two out of the three? But that would be right. And then oh my God. I'll just go with Britain because I don't know.
16: Dang.
14: England, Britain, Great Britain. It's this.
4: What do you think, Mike? I think we give it to him.
17: We give it to him.
4: It's United Kingdom. It's a very famous sign. Think of what the Spice Girls wear on their dress.
16: Oh, so it is great, like the whatever, the star.
4: Yeah. That, okay. Yeah. Yeah.
14: Oh.
16: Wow, you got it, dude.
4: Well, not really. We could have really clamped down on them, but we'll give you United Kingdom. Morgan, which country's flag has green, white, and red vertical stripes with an eagle in the center?
5: Oh, I think that's Mexico. Is that an eagle? I mean, I know their flag is red, white, green. France is red,

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19: Around the room, in 1989, Blockbuster Video was growing so fast that a new store opened every 17 hours.
20: Wow.
19: At its peak in 2004, there were 9,094 stores. It employed 84,000 people. Today, there is one left in Bend, Oregon. At one point, I believe, Blockbuster had the option to buy Netflix, and they passed on it.
21: Oh, I believe that's true.
19: Yeah.
20: It's tough.
19: R.I.P. to Blockbuster Video. What a time, though, huh? What a time that was.
0: All right, Amy.
21: After major nuclear accidents, some cleanup efforts have included planting sunflowers because of their ability to absorb certain contaminants from soil and water.
20: Wow, that's cool.
19: Man, I feel bad for those flowers. They're born to just be contaminated and die.
20: Yeah.
21: Well, I don't know if it kills them.
19: Oh, that's my empathetic heart. Oh.
21: Towards a sunflower.
19: Yeah. That's me.
21: I mean, it's a beautiful way to help restore what happened.
19: Yeah, I agree.
21: I think like after like Chernobyl, they planted some sunflowers. I don't know how much it helped. Obviously, there's a limit.
19: Yeah, that place won't be safe for 100 years.
21: Yeah.
19: More sunflowers, what I say.
20: Yeah. Bring them in.
19: Just dump sunflower seeds like crazy out there. On average, a semi gets about 6 miles per gallon.
22: That's not very good.
20: No, it's not.
19: That's bad mileage.
21: Yeah.
19: Lunchbox?
22: Elephants are big animals, and they got big old teeth. Their molars weigh 6 pounds apiece.
20: Dang.
19: That's wild.
20: Big teeth.
19: That'd be cool to have in your house. Like
20: a molar
19: of an elephant that's already died, though.
20: Sure.
19: Or one that went to the dentist and got a fake one, because I don't want to kill it for one.
20: They got their tooth extracted.
19: Yes. Like me, they got fake teeth. They got veneers, elephant veneers. Eddie?
20: So you know the Caesar salad? It's not Italian. The Caesar salad was invented in Mexico in 1924 by an Italian immigrant named Caesar Cardini.
19: But that sounds Italian if it's an Italian immigrant.
20: He is from Italy, but he lived in Mexico when he created it. So therefore, it is a Mexican dish.
19: Mm. Feels like it's Italian who did it.
20: No. It's Mexican, guys.
21: But it came from an Italian.
20: In Mexico. And it all happened. He was at his restaurant. He had a restaurant in Mexico.
21: An Italian restaurant?
20: Yes, it was. Actually. And they were like, ooh, let's have some good food or whatever. Make us something. And he's like, let me put the salad together. There he is. I call it my Caesar salad.
19: Feels Italian to me, but okay. You guys know Phyllis from The Office?
20: Mm-hmm. Yes.
22: Yep.
19: She was one of the people who sold. She's like the elderly motherly. She was once an NFL cheerleader. She cheered for the Cardinals back when they were in St. Louis in the 1970s. So that's fun. And number two, she wasn't an actor. She was a casting agent for that show.
21: Oh, really?
19: Yeah.
21: Didn't she cast herself? That's smart.
19: Yeah.
20: That is smart.
19: That's how Dick Cheney was vice president.
20: What?
19: He left.
21: Just nominated
19: himself. Yeah, he's like, I'm going to go find the right. Oh, I think it's me. Oh, boy. Yeah. Crazy. All right, next up, Morgan.
23: The sun makes a sound at 100 dB created by plasma motions and nuclear reactions within the interior, but we can't hear it in the vacuum of space.
20: Oh. But it's super loud.
19: It's a big muffler.
23: So
19: space is a big
23: loud.
19: Muffler.
23: Yeah.
19: Yeah. Scientists estimate only 5 to 10% of cancer is caused by genes. Cancer mostly comes from a combination of our environment, lifestyle, getting older, and chance. But a bad family history of cancer is a risk factor worth discussing with your doctor. But again, only around 10%. That's a heavy 10%.
20: That is.
19: Don't get me wrong. But yeah, it's what we're eating, drinking, and breathing in. And it's a big part of it, you know? All right. Hey, been happier than that. The word phony comes from telephone. Since early phones had such bad quality audio, it made people's voices sound fake.
20: So oh, they sounded phony.
21: Oh, okay.
20: That's interesting.
19: Okay, good. We end on that one then.
20: Yeah, I like
19: All
20: that.
19: All right, there you go.
18: Fun Fact Friday.
24: Yay! Coming up. Tell me something good.
19: Yeah. A 6-year-old had to celebrate differently this year. but the community came together to make it the best birthday yet. Lunchbox has it next in our segment called Tell Me Something Good.

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14: From the Hammond Lumber Company Weather Desk.
15: Today, expect a mix of clouds and sunshine with a high temperature of 56. Tonight will be mainly clear with a low of 33. Tomorrow will start with some sun, later turning cloudy with a chance of a couple of showers, mainly in the late hours. It'll also be breezy in the afternoon with a high of 59. Looking ahead to Sunday, anticipate mostly cloudy skies with a few showers and a high of 62. For Blueberry Broadcasting, I'm AccuWeather meteorologist Jason Caterina.
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12: In the afternoon, expect a mix of clouds and sunshine with a high temperature of 56 degrees. Tonight will be mainly clear with a low of 33. Tomorrow will start with some sun, but will turn cloudy later on with a chance of a few showers. Mainly late in the day, it will be breezy in the afternoon with a high reaching 59 degrees. Sunday will be mostly cloudy with a couple of showers and a high of 62 degrees. For Blueberry Broadcasting, I'm AccuWeather meteorologist Jason Caterina.

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1: 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That's the number one song in all the land this week. Luke Combs, back to back. Two number one hits 2 weeks in a row. I threw it.

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1: 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A new country it is from Casey Musgraves. That's from her new album she dropped last week. 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Didn't have it on my bingo card. Russell Dickerson has a new tune out with Fetty Wap today. It's called Boots. It's a dynamic song. Russell is coming up. Also, some more new country. Kevin Powers taps Shaboozy for a new single. That's also coming up on Maine's new country leader, 97.1 The Bear.
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16: From the Hammond Lumber Company Weather Desk.
17: In the afternoon, expect a mix of clouds and sunshine with a high temperature of 56 degrees. Tonight will be mainly clear with a low of 33. Tomorrow will start with some sun, but will turn cloudy later on with a chance of a few showers. Mainly late in the day, it will be breezy in the afternoon with a high reaching 59 degrees. Sunday will be mostly cloudy with a couple of showers and a high of 62 degrees. For Blueberry Broadcasting, I'm AccuWeather meteorologist Jason Caterina.

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1: 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Whole bunch of folks going to be performing. Matter of fact, the next 4 will be performing as a part of the show. 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
16: This afternoon, expect a mix of clouds and sunshine with a high temperature of 56. Tonight will be mainly clear with a low of 33. Tomorrow we'll start with some sunshine before clouds move in, bringing a couple of late showers. It'll be breezy in the afternoon, reaching a high of 60. On Sunday, anticipate mostly cloudy skies with a few showers and a high of 62. For Blueberry Broadcasting, I'm AccuWeather meteorologist Jason Caterina.

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1: 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Whole bunch of new music out today. Co Wetzel gave us two samplings of his The Night Champion album. He confirmed earlier this week that will be out on June 12th. Hurts Like You and Dollar and a Bottle are out now. He's coming up. One of many. 9 songs in a row starts next.
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1: 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I'll be announcing a grand prize winner Monday, May 25th, just after 10 a.m. on the show. 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
1: 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You have a couple of weeks to do so. We'll be announcing a winner on the show. Jelly's coming up with Shaboozy on 97.1 The Bear.
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13: This afternoon, expect a mix of clouds and sunshine with a high temperature of 56. Tonight will be mainly clear with a low of 33. Tomorrow we'll start with some sunshine before clouds move in, bringing a couple of late showers. It'll be breezy in the afternoon, reaching a high of 60. On Sunday, anticipate mostly cloudy skies with a few showers and a high of 62. for Blueberry Broadcasting. I'm AccuWeather meteorologist Jason Catarina.

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0: Single, considering you can't even say the title on air while trying to maintain your licensing with the Federal Communications Commission, but you know, you can Google the new one. Ashley McBride's new album Wild is out today. She will hit the road to support that record. That includes a stop in Bar Harbor coming up in July. One of the songs on the album coming up, 9 songs in a row, starts next on 97.1 The Bear.
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0: 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What if we don't?
1: 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That's from her Wild album out today. She'll be in Bar Harbor coming up in July. 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
1: 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Last weekend, he said he had to scrap the first month of his tour to finish the double album that's coming our way. That's Post Malone. Gabby Barrett now. He's a

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1: 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More new music out today. Ashley Cook, a sampling of her sophomore album, which is self-titled. It'll be out in August, and a sampling of it dropped today. High School Sweet Hat, out now. Ashley's coming up on 97.1 The Bear.
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7: This afternoon, expect a mix of clouds and sunshine with a high temperature of 56. Tonight will be mainly clear with a low of 33. Tomorrow we'll start with some sunshine before clouds move in, bringing a couple of late showers. It'll be breezy in the afternoon, reaching a high of 60. On Sunday, anticipate mostly cloudy skies with a few showers and a high of 62. For Blueberry Broadcasting, I'm AccuWeather meteorologist Jason Caterina.

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2: From the Hammond Lumber Company Weather Desk.
3: Tonight will be mainly clear with a low of 33. Tomorrow, expect some sunshine, which will later give way to cloudy skies with a few showers, especially in the late afternoon. It will be breezy with a high of 60. Tomorrow night, there will be evening showers, otherwise remaining cloudy with a low of 46. As for Sunday, anticipate mostly cloudy conditions with a chance of a couple of showers and a high of 62. For Blueberry Broadcasting, I'm AccuWeather meteorologist Jason Caterina.

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12: Tonight will be mainly clear with a low of 33. Tomorrow, expect some sunshine, which will later give way to cloudy skies with a few showers, especially in the late afternoon. It will be breezy with a high of 60. Tomorrow night, there will be evening showers, otherwise remaining cloudy with a low of 46. As for Sunday, anticipate mostly cloudy conditions with a chance of a couple of showers and a high of 62. For Blueberry Broadcasting, I'm AccuWeather meteorologist Jason Caterina.

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4: 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It's Friday. There is a lot of new music out today. Amy, what's up?
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0: The band Lula has a new one called Low. There's all kind of hope. Some say grace and some blow smoke.
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1: 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We are minutes away from the 5 o'clock whistle. Ha ha. And the official start of another weekend. Thank goodness for that. Here's Chase Matthews.

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1: 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I am Jack O'Brien. Happy to say the weekend has officially begun. Oh, yeah. Here's Locat.

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1: Tonight will be mainly clear with a low of 33. Tomorrow, expect some sunshine, which will later give way to cloudy skies with a few showers, especially in the late afternoon. It will be breezy with a high of 60. Tomorrow night, there will be evening showers, otherwise remaining cloudy with a low of 46. As for Sunday, anticipate mostly cloudy conditions with a chance of a couple of showers and a high of 62. For Blueberry Broadcasting, I'm AccuWeather meteorologist Jason Caterina.

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1: 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I'm Jack O'Brien. Finally, Friday, we're rolling you home with Blake Shelton in God's Country.

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0: The Hammond Lumber Company Weather Desk.
1: Tonight will be mainly clear with a low of 33. Tomorrow, expect some sunshine, which will later give way to cloudy skies with a few showers, especially in the late afternoon. It will be breezy with a high of 60. Tomorrow night, there will be evening showers, otherwise remaining cloudy with a low of 46. As for Sunday, anticipate mostly cloudy conditions with a chance of a couple of showers and a high of 62. For Blueberry Broadcasting, I'm AccuWeather meteorologist Jason Caterina.

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2: Tonight will be mainly clear with a low of 33. Tomorrow, expect some sunshine, which will later give way to cloudy skies with a few showers, especially in the late afternoon. It will be breezy with a high of 60. Tomorrow night, there will be evening showers, otherwise remaining cloudy with a low of 46. As for Sunday, anticipate mostly cloudy conditions with a chance of a couple of showers and a high of 62. For Blueberry Broadcasting, I'm AccuWeather meteorologist Jason Caterina.

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1: Broadcasting from the Bangor Coyote Tractor Studio, this is WBFB Bangor, WBFE Bar Harbor, WMCM Rockland, 97.1 The Bear.